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1: 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What's the situation?

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0: Dispatch, engine 2 is at Progressive Field. We don't see anything. Do you have any additional information to give us a location where we might find somebody to give us some help with this alarm?
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0: AG1 to dispatch. We're not finding anything. Do you have anything more?
1: AC1, we have nothing further. That's all we got from RTA.
0: AC1 to dispatch. Can you ask them, is it the underground walkway?
1: Stand by.

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1: Just so we go.
0: They said it's that that walkway in between Tower City that goes into Rock Arena.
1: The underground walkway, I'm not sure what they're exactly referring to.
0: I believe there's only one walkway. I'm not sure if they're ground or not. They weren't sure either.
2: I got RTA police. We're over here on Ontario for the underground walkway. We have an alarm going off.
1: Copy that, engine 2, Robert.
2: They walk anything. They don't know where the fire panel is located. I'll work with them and try to figure this out.
1: Copy that. You're seeing?
2: I can handle.
1: AC-1 okay. 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
2: This is an one we've had over multiple days to the same apartment that we've been having problems with. B2 has been in contact with PMHA about calling police when this alarm happens.
0: Copy that. Dispatch, you copy CMHA police to 2023.
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0: Copy, 2211. 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
1: Wondering.
0: Want to go with the traffic?
3: Russ, our cam, 2.
1: One, Alpha, give me that call for 4.
4: 2, go ahead.
3: Captain 2, be advised. Medic 24 responding. 71 North at Denison. 71 North at Denison. Car versus wall. Possible entrapment.
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5: We've walked the walkway. RTA police don't have access to the alarm panels. They say the dispatch called us in. We're going to be able to reset this. Walkway's all clear.
4: AC1 okay?
6: 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It's a two-car accident split on 71 right before the Denison Avenue, West 65th exit.
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4: 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This accidental alarm. This alarm has been going off for a few days now. 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
6: 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Can go in service. Brooklyn Fire and PD have the scene. 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

0: 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Do we have any updates from CEI on MTA? We're past the 2 arc on scene.
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0: 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It's not coming up.
1: 430, 1318, he's 115. We're in route here.
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0: 22. Where are the wires down at?
1: Engine 22 dispatch, wires down across the sidewalk and into a field.
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0: 23 to Red, can you do a callback? Paddock 23, I'm on the phone now, stand by. Medic 23, the address is on 2nd Street. Copy, thank you. Medic 23, she's coming out. Copy, thank you, we see him.
1: This is TR1.
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1: TR1.
0: We're going to do a little more research.
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1: 22.
0: So you gotta run. You'll be back in on medic 30.
1: Captain.
0: Captain Wolf.

0: 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Just be advised, I'm going to send this to you. You're going to get Medic 22 and Medic 30.
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0: 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Sir, you're getting medic 22 as well. Just keep us updated, please.
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0: Red Star Medic 33, have you arrived at the hospital?
2: Yeah, we're here.

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1: 30, right?
2: Engine 30.
1: Back there. Do we have CPD dispatch to this?
3: Let me see if they're in route.
1: Student 30, are you staging?
3: Medic 30, I don't show that they're en route.
4: Yes, we're going to stage for CPD. 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
1: Staging 23, 29.

0: 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We'll be delayed waiting on a bed.
1: Got it.
0: We've got people approaching the truck. Do we have an ETA for CPD?
2: I just called. They said no.

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1: Engine 30, you only reported EMS is on scene.
2: Yeah, we're on scene. We're assisting patients.
1: Copy that. Keep us updated if you need additional resources.

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0: We're going to have that 16-year-old confirmed. 22 is going to have a 17-year-old confirmed. As of right now, hopefully, if not, needed.
1: Medic 22 has a 17-year-old male or female?
0: Medic 22 is male.

0: 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Extra time for trauma.
1: 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Well, actually, Rainbows.
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0: Well, he was transported 22. He's going to have a 17-year-old minor. No whole blood was needed.
3: 12:39.

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1: 30 dispatch, do they have an ETA on this?
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1: This is Vision 31. Vision 31 reported of a lady coming out with the same address.
2: We see her. We're heading down the street now.

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0: Can't you just be advised, Medic 39 on their way to Fairview.
1: Okay, do they need an ARC exchange?
0: Is there a Medic 39?
2: You got traffic?
0: That's affirmative. Will you need an ARC exchange at all? Captain's asking.
2: Right now, no.
0: Copy. Negative, Cap.
1: 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Thank you.

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Just be advised, Medic 26 is going to 6966 Kinsman, 6966 Kinsman, 47-year-old male, stab wound to the abdomen.

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0: Runtime Matic 30. Matic 30, you got it wrong. Right there, Captain Wall.
1: 7-1.
0: 2-6, repeat AM8, 18-08. Captain 1, be advised, Medic 30 responding, E-71 in St. Clair, E-71 in St. Clair, 25-year-old male gunshot.
2: Cavity,
0: we're out. Medic 26, I'm sorry, what was that disposition?
1: Repeat AMA.
0: Double 40. Medic 26, can you landline rest on our captain, please?
1: Copy.
0: 30 red, do we have PD for this? They're going to him now.

0: Alrighty, Red, what's our ETA on hold line? Chapter 1.
1: We're about 2 minutes out. Less than 2 minutes.
0: Paddock 30, less than 2 minutes.
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Engine 42 dispatch, we need CPP 2704 at this address. Yeah, they docked her in the backyard. 42, CPP to your location, in the rear. Engine 42, we have no arcing at this location, just a down wire, we got it marked off. We're going to be in service shortly. 42.

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You're going to Charlie's Winter. A 50-year-old female. Diabetic symptoms. Does not have her medications with her. Is conscious and breathing.

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1: Toby.
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0: What?
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1: Stand by.
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0: 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Right center medic 30, can you give me a landline, please?
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0: 215. 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

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Tower has switched to a runway 24 flow. Again, tower has switched to a runway 24 flow. Runway 24 left and 28 are open and operational.

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1: 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Runway 24 left is now closed. Runway 24 left is now closed. 24 right and 28 remain open and active.
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0: Your patient's now going to be at Pearl and Mapledale. 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
1: Mapledale.
0: Paramedic 24, actually stay where you're at. She's walking to you.
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2: 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Tower has switched to a runway 6 flow. I repeat, tower has switched to a runway 6 flow. Runway 6 left and 10 are open and active. Runway 6 right remains closed.

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0: Hey, we're gonna be delayed getting to this call. We gotta back up and go around. There's a blue minivan that's just part of the middle of the store in front of 3940 store that's blocking all lanes of traffic. There's nobody out here, nobody around it.
1: That's 24, I think.
2: Okay.
3: Just 420.
0: It has its hazards on, but we were hitting the sirens and like nobody came out of the house or anything to come address this, but just figured maybe let PD know.

0: 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Right there, my 24.
1: 24.
0: Was it running?
1: It was not running. It was just sitting there with its hazards on, but parked in the middle of the street. Nobody around it.

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0: 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We have a multi-story residential CNJ high-rise with a flat roof. Nothing is showing. 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

0: 122 to Italian 6. The panel shows a smoke detect on the 9th floor. We're going to go check it out.
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Again, there's some overtime available at 0700. If interested, put your name on the list.

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0: Copy that, 2.

0: Orkin's over there. Medic 4, respond. I-90 West, 71 South. I-90 West, 71 South, car in the guardrail.
1: Oh.
0: 90 West, 71 South, we're in route 517. Run numbers 991. 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

0: Dispatch, engineers at this I-90, West 71 South split. We didn't say anything. We're going to head. We're going to continue on I-90 West.
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0: Yeah, right.

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1: Tower 1,
0: this is Engine 2. Do you want us to stage on the top of the hill to turn here?
2: 4 on 2.
3: Medical.
0: Yeah, you can. We're still getting traffic from the 490, but if you stage at the top of the hill, or at least come halfway down. We've got one car down here.
2: Yeah, did you be 90 around Dead Man's Curve or 90 going into 71 around one of these other curves over here?
1: Tower 1, okay. Tower 1, the rest of the one, you want to go down there?
3: Okay, so if you would catch this from, like, downtown area, it would be where 90 and 71 split, and it's going to be on the 90, right when you come around 90.

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0: Squadron.
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0: Danger 11, 0525.
3: Tower 1 engine 2. I have the top over blocked off for you.
0: Okay.
1: Dispatch rescue 1 is in service returning. Engine 2 is remaining. Tower 1 remaining unseen.
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1: Medical Law.
0: Levin, we're at 6722 Worley. Nobody here calls. Can you try to call back?

0: 11. This looks like an apartment. It's got like 4 units.
1: We have it as a back house. Or back unit.
0: Copy, one second.

0: Red Center Medical, were you able to locate that NVA?
1: Negative, we're still looking.
2: Medic 4, just be advised, this is going to be on I-90.
3: Captain 2 to Red, this is on 9 West and the 490 merge here.
1: Copy.

0: 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Medic 22.
1: Cabin 2 to Red. This accident is under the inner belt going south.
0: 22. Two scatter run. Okay.
1: And we're at the junction of 90 West and 490 West.
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1: From 2 to Red, we got a 30-year-old male, GCS of 15, restrained driver, MVA 45, and fire's checking his vital signs now.

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0: We called back. 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

0: 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CPD is also on scene. We'll be investigating.
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0: Okay, we're going to respond back to Lorraine West

B4's on the air in the district. 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
0: 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The address is not showing. 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
1: Medic 30, what was your disposition? 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
1: Alpha, sorry.

0: 41
1: You don't see anybody at 119 and Griffin. We're in the area looking.
0: Yeah.

0: 3 1 V advice. We got this call from CPD. She's supposed to be on Griffin, and they're supposed to be en route.
1: Copy, thanks. Medic 1, portable 1, good morning.
2: Good morning.
1: 13, portable.
2: Good morning.
1: Eleven, portable check.
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0: Car.
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3: 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Ten one.
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3: Ten second. Good morning.
0: Good morning. Copy that.
2: Good morning.
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5: 33-1.
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2: Have a good day.
5: Three eight one.
2: 38, good morning.
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0: First one, no one's out here. Do you have anything further?
1: Medic 41, we don't have a call back. All we have is the patient's supposed to be on Griffin. We got it from police. If you don't see anything, I don't have anything else.
0: Copy, thank you.

0: 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Right, sorry, I'm at a 22.
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0: 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Be advised, you have a run. Your base phone isn't working. 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

0: 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Gotta reboot the MVT.
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2: 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Roger, medic
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All companies stand by for headquarters communications. Companies be advised, offgoing shifts are not to swipe out. 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Kronos is up and running. I will repeat. 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

0: 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We're going to need forestry down here to Valleyside and Curtis to clear the street. The trees laid across the street.
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1: This way, this is 24 on scene. 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
0: We will be clearing 5-5 here in a moment, but we're currently blocked in the garage. We're going to grab death while we're here, before we clear.
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0: 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There are no wires down at this time.
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0: In with the Charlie, copy that.
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0: Medic 22. Hey, your pin base will be quarterback.
1: Okay. Have a
0: NUH.
1: Been on Carnegie and Hooks.
0: Boarding one. 41. And 41.
2: Sorry, I thought you had traffic.
0: Traffic for you.
1: 17. We're pulling up on this Carnegie Stokes MDA. I'm not sure if you have the call or not, but they just flagged us down.
0: I'll take you off the run that you were on.
1: Copy, thank you.
0: Can you, can I read the call? I do have one for you now.
2: Happy.
0: Thank you.
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4: 41 on scene. Got some trees down in the street. 41 in command.
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0: 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B5's command. 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
3: 13, just for
5: that. Dispatch, B2 will be in there going to headquarters and rounds.
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2: Yeah, 41 copy. We're going to stand here a minute. There's tree, limb, so we can get out.
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0: 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Nothing showing. 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
0: Do you have a room number for this room?
1: 1512.
0: Copy.
1: Turn to my 20.
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1: 20 of a run.
2: Okay.

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1: Go ahead.
2: This is Bird Center, what, dude?
0: Medic 26, for yes.
1: Alright.
2: Tower 1, back any quarters.
1: Tower 1,
0: Bird Center to medic 21.
3: 2-1.
0: You're never run. Bird Center to medic 40.
1: 40.
0: 10 to 30 for the S.
1: Oh, yeah.
0: Medic safety check. If you can show us the map, just point it. 955.
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0: 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Medic 11 is responding to 644 Union. 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

0: 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I'm sorry, an ETA in service?
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1: Cabin 3 to res.
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1: I believe... Very stable. 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I don't think the bus at all.
0: You're breaking up. Could you...
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0: Could you repeat that, Jack? Traffic, please.
1: Not a pedestrian truck. 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
0: Copy that, Captain. Thank you. 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
2: 40, refusal AMA, badge 045.

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1: 13, you have run.
2: Short left.

0: 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Power's out to the house, and it's catching the tree on fire. We're going to need power companies out here. Copy is very safe. Let us know which one. Resident states they have Cleveland Public Power.
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0: 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Police are trying to handle him now. 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
0: What was that? Forty, can you repeat?

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0: 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So power issue. CDI is there.
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1: Thirty-eight, just plain H, not the top. 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

0: dispatch, Tower 1 is on scene. Six-story commercial brick, flat roof, nothing filling. Tower 1 in command investigating.
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0: 17. Good afternoon. I have a run for you.
1: Badge, someone's on the scene. Sixth story for commercial. Flat roof, nothing showing. Someone's command.
0: Senator Cleveland Medic 42. May I have a ETA to end service?
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0: 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We have one car in the wall. We're investigating.
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1: Engine 6 has that run. We're responding from East 176 in Wayne.
0: 7187 Alpha en route.
1: Peace out, Rob.
2: 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Thank you.
0: More than welcome. Medic 6, may I show you en route?
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0: 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Dispatch, is your 6 on scene? One-story bridge, rafter roof, occupants are evacuated.
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1: 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We're safe. 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

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Forty-one. 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
5: 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We're looking around. 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

0: 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Honor, we've got to walk up.
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3: 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We're just going to kill two birds with one stone. 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
1: 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You're going to have a road in medic 40. You're going to be canceled. We're going to copy. 41, I have a different run for you.

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1: And we're currently at East 156th and School. We don't see anyone out here. We don't see the vehicle in the description, but might go have a knock, see if anybody's there.
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2: Copy. Six red. 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
0: Dispatch, Towers is on the thing, checking it out.
4: 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We have another run for you.
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0: 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We're going to need extra time and an ARC exchange after this.
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0: 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Firefighters 30 of 426. Lieutenants 56 of 133. Captains 21 of 54. DCs 25 of 31. ACs 5 of 6. Paramedic officers 6 of 38. Paramedic firefighters 27 of 35. I will repeat.
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0: Numbers, June 15th, 2026. 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
1: 33
0: Lieutenants,
1: service,
0: 56. Captains, 21. Battalion chiefs, 25. Assistant chiefs, 5. Paramedic officer, 6. 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Company's reset.
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0: 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We're now switching to a 2-4 flow. 2-4 flow. 2-4 right, 2-4 left, arrivals and departures.
1: 42 to red. We're delayed at Fairview, waiting on a room.
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2: 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Okay, it's done.
0: 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Police are pulling up behind us.
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0: 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Prince Air Medics 13.
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0: Do you have a call from Mel Donna on West 25th?
1: That's affirmative.
0: Copies. Hold up on them. Let's stop and check it out.
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1: Three and two.

0: gonna be a 46-year-old male, so he's got back pain. We are located just south of Detroit, West 25th.
1: 48, you copy.
2: Copy, Medic 4 is almost there. They're on 90 passing over.
0: 48, what was your traffic?
2: 65th.
0: That's right, tune to forward back in. Copy that.
1: Talk to Russ real quick. I think he wants clearance.
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0: Crap.
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4: 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I just want to make sure. 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
1: 33, this is a SEAL to talk to investigated. Keep you updated.
0: All right, keep me updated. I'm responding from 43's house.

0: Chief, we're getting zero on our meter. The detector is 8. B3FK, 33 to handle.
1: Return to medic 22.
2: Send it.
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0: 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Engine 33 reports they can handle. I'm going to be in service.
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0: 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Go ahead. Where would you like us to go for the dark exchange?
1: You can go to headquarters.
0: Okay, copy. Thank you.

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1: 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And we still need some time. We need it to decon.

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1: 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We're going to reset the system. 6.
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Again, runway 24 left is now closed.

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0: Andrew Porter before.
1: Before, go ahead.
0: It's going to be a fall through system. Andrew 4, handle.
2: Roger, I'm at 38.
1: 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Engine 4 to handle.
3: How may I help you?
2: You have a run.
3: Okay, I'm in the restroom. They're going to need to wait a minute.
2: Okay.
1: Reported dispatch, engine 4 reports all handles, farm reports in service. I'm remaining on here.
4: Battalion 4.
2: Medic 21, you're going to have a run.
4: 422, back. 22.
2: First turn to medic 4. 1. 1 on traffic, looking for 4. Before. Give a run. Oh man, okay.
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0: First order, Mac 7. Seven. Are you almost complete?
5: Tower 10 of Battalion 6.
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1: 7-0, we're waiting for the captain.
5: Chief, we can handle. Just looking for the reset, kind of.
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1: According to Red, you have 3 patients on the scene. A 40.
3: B6 to dispatch, tower 10 states they can handle. 22, B6, sir.
5: Giant 6.
0: Okay,
5: in
0: the 38. Copy. First order by 10.
5: Yeah.
0: I'm going to send you to backup 22.
5: Okay, we do.
3: We got the keys. Where you at?
5: We'll come around to you.
0: Press cinematic 41.
1: 41.
0: You're gonna run. Press cinematic 28.
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0: 28, you have run.
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1: 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EMS also on scene. We'll keep you updated. 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
1: 2 AM 2.
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1: Hey, so one note says use Lakeside, the other one says use Ontario, so which one is it?
2: Stand by. Medic 28, use the Lakeside entrance.
1: Okay.

0: 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We are back en route to UH.
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0: We're in Center Ground, Medic 31. We have traffic on the first responder.
1: Yeah. Medic 31, two first responders. 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
2: 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You guys got any more info on that?
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0: Medic 31 to first responders. 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
1: Yeah, 22, we got that. We don't have a... We're driving around. We don't see anybody. We're going to go on service with a 622.
0: Holy, copy that. 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We'll continue search the area as well.
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1: 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You're going to Charlie 7 for a inbound medical. 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
1: Medic, 7's responding, 7745, Dircom for a pedestrian struck.
0: One. Yep, I'm sorry, you have to show me out. I'm doing a vehicle exchange.
1: Okay, copy.
0: Sorry about that, my bad.
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0: We have a run. Medic 17, you're gonna have a run.
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0: 4.
1: Truck 30 on the first. 10302 Empire.
0: 4, you have a run.

0: 我怎么就没事？我也干嘛？就是也就是，
1: 哎，你手里。
0: This is 38 Sam, I have radio trouble.
1: This is 38, I hear you loud and clear.
0: Yeah, this is engine 38. We pulled into the big boy parking lot. Bob Evans is across the street. That's in Brick Park. We don't have anything here. Do you have further info?
1: Nothing further, engine 38. Just what's in the notes.
0: 38 copies.

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0: In service, refusal signs.
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0: 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No one, we didn't find anything.
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0: Medic 13, I'm going to have another run for you.

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1: One.
2: Me too, to Red.
0: Captain One, Medic 10 is at UH. They need fentanyl. Medic 10 is at UH. They need fentanyl. 22, go ahead.
1: 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Send me HQ, please.
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0: 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We got a 2.5 story. After roll, there's nothing showing. B4's a guess in this game of command.
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0: Is that 22 back in?
1: 22 back.

0: 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Good evening, I have a run for you.
1: Okay.

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1: 42.
0: 36, wrong.
1: This is 36 versus 5 to 2834. He's 127.

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0: 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It doesn't seem like we're going to need an ambulance here.
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1: 36, what was the traffic?
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0: Yeah, hey, Chief, we're here at Duplex. We're with a resident upstairs. He just moved in. There's no appliances up here. There's no nothing. Our meter's got zero on it, but his meter says 85 PPL, and I'm checking with the downstairs resident now.
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4: 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Engine 1 calling.

0: 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Do you have a Fox for us?
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0: 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We have a 2. Standard roof. There's nothing showing. The residents are outside.
2: I heard him a McConkey.
0: Speaker.
2: 41, the firefighter McConkey.
1: McConkey, go ahead.
0: This is 31, go.
2: Yeah, come back down and let me in.
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4: P6 happened.
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